I would frequently drive to visit my family for holidays and family gatherings. Your radio show was my constant companion. You brought me peace, laughter, solace, and reflections. My eldest daughter was often my navigator, and only one of my kids who would stay awake in the car. We have many bonding memories that you are a big part of in our travels. Now my daughter is a mother herself. Sadly, she is now a single mother as well. She is such a good mother to her perfect son. I can say that, I'm his Gigi. She never wanted the single mom's life for her son, but it was not her choice. She worked so hard to give her son a good life. She does so much for me too. I am writing because Kat, my daughter, would love a song picked by you on your show for her. It's one of the few bucket list requests she has. She is a kind, beautiful, thoughtful, hardworking woman. She asked for so little in life. I hope you can find time to bring her joy and dedicate a song for Kat on your show. Thank you for your consideration. Be blessed. From Stephanie, here is the song for your mama's heart.

0: Today is Monday, June 1st. Next week, not this week, but next week, my kids are out of school. We're going to be taking a little road trip. My engineer is putting together a portable studio, so I will be able to broadcast to you from the road every night. Four women, seven children, and buckets for rocks. We are going rock hounding. We are going rock collecting. We are so excited. I'm excited to spend this night with you here in the studio. The phone lines are open, 1-888-633-5452. Sharing a Monday night with you. 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
1: Q99.

0: espresso. Hi, thanks for calling. Who's this?
1: Alicia.
0: Hi, Alicia. What can I do for you this evening?
1: It's going good. I'm just working a lot.
0: What good is that? That's not fun.
1: I know. I'm actually planning a wedding, too. I'm getting married.
0: Ah, that explains why you're working a lot, because you need to pay for it.
1: Exactly.
0: Mm-hmm.
1: Exactly.
0: And all those little things add up.
1: They do. A lot more than I thought they would, that's for sure.
0: Now, are you being reasonable and doing a lot of it yourself, or are you being a knucklehead and going, oh, no, no, no, no, we must have the pheasant under glass. We can't have, you know, barbecued chicken.
1: No, very reasonable about it. It's just been such a blast planning it this, you know, the whole time. A lot of people get stressed out about it, but we're just having a good time, and I have an amazing guy helping me along the way, just making everything so easy for me, you know? It's been great.
0: And is it going to be a big wedding, small wedding?
1: We're looking at 100 people.
0: Very nice.
1: Yeah.
0: And what can I do for you tonight, Miss Working Hard?
1: I just want to dedicate a song to Joshua, my fiancé. Through everything we've been buying the house and planning the wedding and working a lot, we just finally, you know, within a few weeks, we actually will be able to get married.
0: Have a beautiful wedding and a great rest of your life together.
1: Thank you, Delilah.

0: Today is June 1st. Three birthdays in our family today. The birthday triplets. My granddaughter, Georgia, turns 15 years old today. You guys remember how many of you grew up listening to Sonny in the studio with me? I used to tuck him into bed every night and play House at Pooh Corner or the Itsy Bitsy Spider. That was for my son, Sonny, who is now Sergeant Harris and has four children of his own. And his youngest is 15 today. My granddaughter, Rosalie Bell, remember my daughter, Shayla? I raised her in the studio as well. Shayla is mama to Rosebud, Rosalie Bell, and Alice. And Rosebud turns 8 years old today. And my godson, Aiden, turns 20 years old today. So three birthdays today in our family. So this coming weekend, we will be doing lots of celebrating. I'm going to be celebrating with you the fact that it's summer, the fact that school's almost out, the fact that it is time for Kool-Aid and watermelon and laying on a beach towel on a dock in the sun. That's what it's time for. Thank you for sharing this time with me tonight. You're listening to The Lila on Q99.
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12: 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Is there a song that defines you, what you stand for? 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

0: Jeff, what can I do for you?
1: I was wondering if you could find a song for my ex.
0: Who is your ex and what do you want to hear?
1: My ex is named Hadassah, and I don't know what song I want to hear.
0: Well, what do you want to tell Hadassah?
1: Well, I want to tell her that I'm sorry and I would do anything to get her back.
0: What happened that you broke up?
1: I didn't give her the respect she deserves.
0: I'm guessing by her name that she has some pretty strong traditions and values.
1: Yeah.
0: Yeah. Well, let me see if I can't find a song that says I'm sorry.
1: Okay.
0: Next time, be a gentleman.
1: I will.
0: All right.

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1: If you have a request or a dedication to make, maybe you are just so proud of your son or daughter who graduated recently. Maybe you are so proud of somebody that's accomplished great things. Call me and you can brag via the airwaves. That's just one of the reasons we're here at night.

0: 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This is Delilah.
1: Hi, this is Kathleen Hayward.
0: What can I do for you?
1: I wanted to know if I could request a song.
0: Sure. Who are you thinking of?
1: All those women who are having breakups.
0: Oh, boy. In my world, that's a lot. I know three women right now who are going through breakups with their partners, their significant others, their husbands.
1: But the thing is, this is an encouraging song.
0: And are you going through a breakup, or you just want to encourage others?
1: I just want to encourage others.
0: All right. And what do you want to tell any woman that's crying the blues tonight?
1: You can get through it. You will fall down. You may even crawl, but you will get up and move on.
0: Yeah, sometimes you got to crawl before you can walk and run again, huh?
1: That's right.
0: So long as you don't go crawling back to somebody begging for their love.
1: No. Don't do that.
0: That kind of crawling we don't want.
1: No. No.
0: Mm-mm. All right. You have a good night. Thank you for calling. Thank you for listening. And thank you for encouraging.
1: Okay. You have a good night, too.

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0: Requests, dedications, stories from the heart, that and so much more can be found right here every night. Every night we are here to talk to you, to listen to you, to encourage you, to find songs that will speak to your heart. We'll celebrate the graduations. Graduation at our high school is this coming Friday. Celebrate the milestones, the getting your first apartment, the moving out, moving on, trying new things, starting college, going into the military, finding a job that suits your spirit. Now is the time for big changes in our lives. And we are here to find the song that echoes those sentiments, that celebrates those changes, that helps you through if you're a person that doesn't like change, that helps you through those transitions. A song to celebrate summer 2026. That's what I am here to help you find. 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

0: Hi, good evening. Welcome to the Delilah Show. Pat, how are you tonight?
1: I'm doing good. How are you doing, Delilah?
0: I'm good. Tell me who's on your heart.
1: Oh, man, my wife. She is like the love of my life, and I'm just thankful to have her in my life, literally.
0: And what's her name?
1: Her name is Denitris.
0: Is what?
1: Denitris. Everybody calls her D because they can't pronounce it.
0: Denitris?
1: Yes.
0: Okay.
1: Yes. And yes. It's a very exotic name.
0: It's a beautiful name.
1: Thank you. Thank you.
0: And tell me about this beautiful woman.
1: Pretty much that she's been my heart for over 10 years. I've had a crush on her because I met her in college. I was shy, but I wasn't. And I met her, and we were just friends. And she actually tutored me for maybe a semester. And I was on the football team.
0: She tutored you. Yeah, you're like, honey, please, can you just scooch over a little closer when you help me with that math problem?
1: Pretty much.
0: Come on, scooch right over here.
1: Pretty much. And she even told me, I didn't think nothing about you. I said, and I told a friend of mine, because we was in the dorm, and I told him, I said, you know what? I can see me with her. And it just so happened, 13 years later, or I should say 3 years later after that, we ended up getting married. And it was just like, wow. And I couldn't believe I had her. And I knew to myself, I said, I'm going to do everything in my power to keep this woman. I'm just blessed to have her in my life.

0: What are you going through in life right now that is making you a better person? Maybe you're in a relationship where somebody is healing you with their love, or maybe you've got some challenges in front of you, and finding the strength to overcome those challenges has made you a better person. Maybe you're in a difficult relationship right now and you're trying to find answers and solutions. And in doing so, you're discovering things about yourself that you never knew. And that's helping you to become a better person. Write to me or call me and tell me what's happening in your world that is stretching you beyond your comfort zone and helping you to be a better person. We'll be back with those stories and more. 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

Q99. Today's hits, yesterday's favorites. Overdue for a slow dance with your honey? Let me play your love song for you too. Give me a call.

I received this sweet, sweet story from Kim, who says, I was in an abusive marriage for a long time. After I filed for divorce, I met my now boyfriend. It was the best thing that had ever happened to me. He's totally opposite the ex. Ray spoils me. He cooks for me. He's there for me emotionally or just when I need someone to talk to. I never knew men like him existed. When we first met, my self-esteem was so low. He helped me to see what a beautiful woman I am, although it took me a very long time to believe that. I am the luckiest woman alive. I don't know what I would do without him. I thank God for him, and I hope to spend the rest of my life with him. Thanks so much from a restored heart named Kim.

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1: You know, it's so easy today in this world that we live in to be negative. But really, what does that get you? Absolutely nothing. We want to help you to feel a sense of peace at night. Come on in, make yourself at home, and we will share wonderful songs with you.

0: Hello, who is this?
1: This is George. How are you, Delilah? Good evening.
0: George, I'm wonderful. How are you?
1: I'm doing great. I got to tell you a little story, please.
0: That's why I'm here. That's why this show is here. We love your stories.
1: Okay. 25 years ago, I dated a girl named Debbie. And over the years, we've been through thick and thin, marriages, divorces, children.
0: But not to each other?
1: No, not to each other.
0: Okay, so you dated 25 years ago, then who gave
1: only
0: who?
1: Only for 8 months.
0: Who gave who the boot?
1: Actually, it was mutual. We fell out of love.
0: You fell out of love?
1: Yeah, we were young and naive. Anyway, she has still children, two children that call me Uncle George. And now that we're both single again, we're trying to think of what best describes our lives now, you know?
0: Are you still out of love, or are you falling back in love?
1: Well, we're trying to slowly, but it's kind of like different love, you know? It's like being against all odds, you know, like that song from Phil Collins. And I want to express my love for her, but I know we're both scared to take that extra step, you know?
0: But are you in love with her?
1: Oh, I'm definitely in love. But I just get, you know, the special friendship bond is more than going beyond. You know what I'm saying?
0: I do know. I'm just, you said you fell out of love, and I don't hear that you ever fell out of love. It sounds to me like you've loved her all along.
1: Well, now that we're older, as the years progressed, we know we can love each other.
0: Well, let me find a song for you, and I hope that whatever it is you guys have, you're able to define it and grow in love for years to come.
1: And Delilah, I listen to you every night, and I finally got through to talk to you and tell you how I really feel.
0: Let me find that song for you.
1: Thank you.

0: Eyes of Faith is our Delilah Dilemma sponsor tonight. 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Eyesoffaith.vision. We can do this together. Jay wrote and said, "Hi, Delilah. I am a licensed clinical professional counselor, but I can't seem to get my own life straight. I was married for 25 years when my spouse told me one night at 10 p.m., he had filed for divorce. Our two children were in their 20s at the time. We'd had difficulty in our marriage, but I never expected a divorce. I believed in for better or for worse. That was back in 2007. I went into therapy and spent nearly 20 years with the same therapist. He was my lifeline. But a couple of years ago, my therapist left the profession and left me in the cold. Feels like another betrayal, abandonment. My ex, as it turns out, was seeing someone when he left me, and they are still together. They both show up to family events. My children are grown and partnered. You always say there is someone for everyone, but at 67, I think I'm going to be alone for the remainder of my days. Sometimes I feel okay about this. Other times I get lonely. Life is hard on your own. My heart is still broken. I think it has been since 2007. And every time I see my ex and his partner, it hurts. I try to live life and be happy with what I have, which is not much. I work hard, but I can't afford to retire. I'm weary. I'd like something great to come knocking on my door for once. Curious as to your thoughts. Thank you, from Jay." Jay, I will share my thoughts with you coming up next. You're listening to Delilah on Q99.
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0: Tonight's Delilah's Dilemma is from Jay. And Jay, I think that your life is straight. You said, I'm a licensed clinical professional counselor, but I can't get my own life straight. It sounds like your life is very straight. It sounds like you have a wonderful life. You have pain. You have heartache. You were betrayed in the worst possible way. And you have to see your ex-husband and the one he betrayed you with whenever you have a family event. And that hurts. It's like rubbing salt in the wound. You're allowed to say, this hurts. My heart was broken. It still hurts. I miss the life we had. But you're not doing anything horrible. You're not out getting mean. You're not certainly not doing anything I might have done. Give yourself a break. You're human. It hurts. You say, sometimes I feel okay about this being alone, but other times I get lonely. Life is hard on your own. It is. That's the truth. There's no shame in admitting that. And yet there are some very, very sweet things about living on your own. You don't have to explain anything to anyone. You don't have to take care of anyone. So yeah, there are benefits to being alone, but there are drawbacks too, and you admit that readily. I think your life is in great order. I think you're doing awesome. I think that you are expecting yourself to not feel the things you feel. And I'm here to give you permission to feel whatever you feel. I was betrayed back in, what, 1986? I've forgiven him. He's passed away. But it hurt then. It still hurts now to think about it. It's okay to admit that. It's okay to feel your feelings. You're doing awesome. I'm proud of you. Now, go set the world on fire.
1: Well, I woke up to the sound of silence. The cars were cutting like knives in a fist fight. And I found you with a bottle of wine, your head in the curtains, and heart like the 4th of

0: ask you this. When was the last time you really put an effort into communicating with the special person or the special people in your life? Be it a significant other, a husband, a wife, a best friend, your child. You need to communicate. Communication is essential for your relationship to develop. Whether that's through writing little love notes, phone calls, time together, writing letters, email messages, there's a million and one ways to communicate. But you need to do that. You need to open up your heart, open up your soul enough to be vulnerable and communicate. Just a thought. 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

0: good evening. Welcome to the Delilah Show. Who's this?
1: Hi, this is Leslie.
0: Leslie, what can I do for you?
1: I wanted to make a song dedication to my boyfriend, Luke.
0: And what do you want to tell your sweetie pie?
1: Well, I want to tell him that he is so amazing. I love him so much. And, we've been together for around 11 months now, and it's just been the best 11 months of my life. But he actually moved away today.
0: Oh, no.
1: Yeah.
0: Why?
1: Well, it's because his whole family moved there about 7 months ago. And he moved out here and got an apartment with his buddy so he could stay with me. But it's not exactly working out how he'd hoped it would, so.
0: No, because when you're young and you're broke and you don't have an education and you can't afford to put gas in your car.
1: Yeah. So he just feels that moving helped him be able to start a much better life.
0: Now, is he going to go to college?
1: Oh, no. His dad actually has a business there, and so he's going to start working for his dad right away once he gets there.
0: Well, you're young. You're in love. Thank God for the internet.
1: Yes, definitely. Actually, that's how I met him, so.
0: Let me play a song for you.

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I know you're getting ready to call it a night and slip between those cool sheets. I hope you had a spectacular Monday. I hope that the music that we play and the stories that we share added to your enjoyment and your sense of peace and your ability to connect to your feelings and to others.

0: Hi, welcome to the Delilah Show. Who's this?
1: This is Brian.
0: What can I do for you?
1: I was just driving home, and I'm a police officer in the district, and I don't know, I hear you talking all the time, and I just like your voice, and it's like being already at home, so I just want to say thank you for what you do.
0: I love being home to folks, especially men who are men and women serving in the military, police officers, those of you who put your life on the line every day to keep us safe, and a lot of times you don't get the appreciation or the gratitude. I love being a safe place for you.
1: Awesome.
0: And I so appreciate you.
1: We might not always be popular, but, you know, for the 90% of us that are out there doing it right, you know, it's we love to hear that, and we appreciate that. Thank you very much.
0: Oh, I think it's a lot more than 90%, don't you think?
1: Sometimes, you know, there's great things, and that you'll see a lot of first responders do, too. You know, it's not just police. You have firefighters, EMTs, nurses. There's a lot of stuff that happened that are great. There's, you know, the officer that takes the homeless guy into Subway and buys him a sub. I'm not going to mention any names. Or the officer that buys shoes for, you know, someone that, you know, no one really gets these pictures and puts them out there. But, you know, nobody likes to pick on anybody more than authority. So we're a favorite target. But that doesn't bother me. I'm three generations. My son will be the fourth generation. And he's about to join the sheriff's department down in Florida. So I love what I do. We love what we do. And no one's going to take that away from us. So it's the good things that really matter.
0: Well, as the mom of an officer, as the stepmom of an officer, I love you all.
1: And we love you, Delilah.
0: Well, keep doing what you're doing. Stay safe, and God bless you.
1: You as well. Thank you very much.

0: ask you a question. Do you actively participate in your life? Do you get involved in your own life? Do you get involved in your children's lives, your friends' lives? Are you emotionally available and present? Or do you sit by and watch it passively as if it were a movie? Are you always the victim? It's somebody else's fault. Or do you miss out on your own life entirely because you are too busy being distracted, being entertained with television or Facebook or movies or whatever that you are investing your energy into, instead of investing it into the people in your life, your family and friends? 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

I got this letter from Charlotte, who wanted to share the secrets to the 30 years of happiness they've shared together, Charlotte and her husband. She said, "The reason that I'm writing to you is that this month, my husband and I are celebrating our 30th wedding anniversary. Out of all of our friends, the two of us have been the ones to stay together the longest. Some people ask us what our secret is, and I tell them that it's really no big secret, just respect for one another, love for each other, and time spent together with the family. Please play a special song for John and I. Thank you so much from a very happy couple spending time together tonight named Charlotte and John."

0: It is time for me to slip out of here and take off into the darkness. 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Good night. 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
0: What can I do for you tonight?
1: I was wondering if you could dedicate a song for me to someone very special to me.
0: Go ahead and tell me who's on your heart.
1: His name is Rob.
0: Rob boyfriend, Rob honey,
1: sweetheart, Rob. Yes, all of the above. it's just how we rekindled, I should say. I met him like 5 years ago. And we were like together for like 2 days. And then we disappeared from one another, and I didn't hear from him for like 5 years. And we just started talking again, and now we've been together ever since, and it's been wonderful. I've had a lot of bad relationships, and he has just made my heart. I can't tell you, it's been wonderful. So he's just wonderful.
0: Wonderful, wonderful, wonderful.
1: Yes,
0: that's sort of the theme here.
1: Yes, very. He just takes my breath away. That's all I can say. He says beautiful things, and I would love if you could play From Berlin and Take My Breath Away. That would be wonderful.
0: You have a good night.
1: Okay, you too, Delilah. Thank you.

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1: If it doesn't make you better, healthier, happier, or just much more interesting, we won't put it on this show. I'm John Tesh with Intelligence for Your Life. Question for you, what is the best snack for a longer life? What do you think? Well, the latest research is telling us it's bananas. This is according to longevity expert and our friend Dan Buettner, who wrote The Blue Zones, Lessons for Living Longer. So Dan has found that in areas of the world where people live the longest, there are several reasons why bananas are a diet staple. First, they're widely available, relatively inexpensive, and can be eaten raw or cooked. Plus, a banana's health benefits vary depending on its ripeness. So listen to this. Eat the banana green for the highest level of resistant starch, which is proven to help relieve gas and bloating. When bananas turn yellow, that means the starches have converted to simple sugars for a quick energy boost. And one more thing, if you eat brown bananas, they have the highest levels of polyphenols to protect the body against oxidative stress and disease. Let me give you that book again, because it's a great book by Dan Buettner, The Blue Zones, Lessons for Living Longer.
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1: 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We now know it can actually be very good for your health. 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
0: So, of course, politics is stressful and a lot of us tune it out, but here we go with a reason to stay civically engaged. We now know that voting may actually be very good for your health. A long-term study in the journals of gerontology tracked older adults for up to 15 years, and it found those who voted had a significantly lower risk of dying compared to those who did not. We're talking a 45% lower risk of dying within 5 years of voting, 37% lower over 10 years, and 29% lower over 15 years. And that was true regardless of how people voted, in person or by mail, and political affiliation made no difference. So what is this? Experts say it may possibly come down to connection and purpose. Voting is a way to get involved in your community. It makes you feel like your voice matters, and you're participating in something bigger than yourself. Those factors have known links to better health and longevity. So casting a ballot goes beyond politics. It's a way to support your own well-being. And now science supports this.
2: Intelligence for your life.
0: Okay, coming up, women over the age of 60 are now getting so-called grandma makeover plastic surgery. It used to be that mature women would only fix their faces, like getting face and eye lifts. But now, many women are increasingly going for full body overhauls. I'll explain next.

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Well, here's a headline. Women over the age of 60, many of them are getting so-called, quote, grandma makeover plastic surgery. It used to be that mature women would only fix their faces, like getting face and eye lifts. Well, now they're increasingly going for full body overhauls. Dr. Lyle Lipsiger is the chief of plastic surgery at North Shore University Hospital. He tells us, generally speaking, aesthetic surgery is more accepted than it's ever been before. And the older population feels younger than ever, and they want their bodies to look how they feel. Plus, a lot of them are in the dating scene now, so they're not ready to go into full grandma mode looks-wise. The American Society of Plastic Surgeons says they've seen a full 20% increase in women over 60 having their breasts done and tummy tucks. They're also getting rid of loose skin with micro-needling and lasers. And there's been a 30% uptick in patients age 50 and above. Even cosmetic dentists are seeing an increase in mature women wanting to fix their smiles. A lot of women say they're getting plastic surgery as a retirement gift to themselves.

0: Let's talk clutter.
1: We could skip it.
2: Okay,
1: we're the clutter kings, by the way.
2: Let's just talk ice cream. Anyway, if you're feeling stressed by too much clutter, there's something called the 12-12-12 challenge, and it's as simple as this. This works great if you have a specific room in your house that you find overwhelming.
1: Okay, office?
2: Yeah, so my closet right now, all right? Because this method gives you three very small yet attainable goals to complete, helps you get a handle on the mess. Okay, so after we finish the show, I'm going to try this. It turns out as long as you're handling 36 items in total, you'll feel much better. Here's the way you do it. You find 12 items to donate, 12 to toss, and 12 to return to their proper place in the house. 12, 12, 12.
1: This is good. My office is a clutter fiesta. My closet is a clutter party. I need to do this. I need to find the 12 items. Because here's the thing. It's not like I stopped buying clothes. I just don't get rid of the clothes, and then all of a sudden there's no space for it. So I need to do this. This is good. It also keeps everything in the digestible chunk. Because you look at your whole closet, you look at your whole office, and you go, I'm not going to get through that today. But if you can just give yourself these targets, these small attainable targets, everything will start to clear up. And by the way, once you do it once, the dopamine rush of knocking something off can encourage you to do it again. So like if you vacuum out your car one time, you're more likely to keep it clean after you've done that.
2: Find 12 items to donate and then 12 items to toss out and 12 to return to their proper place in the house. What are you doing with all those plush toys that everybody gives you in your
1: kids? They sit in a little basket in each of the kids' rooms and it always turns into a mess.

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1: My name is John Tesh. I have the power to make your weekends feel longer. So all you got to do is do new things and do lots of them. Whether you try a different restaurant, call a friend you rarely talk to, or head to a different neighborhood for your nightly dog walk. Stanford neuroscientist Dr. David Eagleman researched the subject. Don't miss this. He found that novel activities help break up familiar patterns in our mind and make them easier to recall later. It's because the newness forces you to stay focused on absorbing unfamiliar information and then storing it away as a memory. Having a weekend filled with newness feels precisely 6 hours and 19 minutes longer than one spent doing the same old weekend activities. And because we measure time by packing in memories, the more new things you do, the longer the weekend seems.
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0: Time for some pet intelligence here on the program. If you meet somebody new and your dog instantly loves them and gives them a bunch of sloppy kisses, you should take note because it's a sign that person is probably empathetic. According to a new Plus One Journal study, being empathetic not only helps people get along better with other humans, it makes people great with dogs too. They're basically dog whispers. Dogs love them. And they can read a dog's emotions as well as they can read a person's. Empathetic people also make better dog trainers. So it's a good sign if your dog instantly takes to somebody, you'll probably like the person too.
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0: 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Q99, today's hits, yesterday's favorites. It's time once again to move from the place you are right now in your life to the place you were meant to be. We do that with the stuff we call Intelligence for Your Life, and my name is John Tesh. And here is a simple breakfast that's good for your heart, good for your mood, and good for your sleep. It's oats and fruit. Now, they both contain soluble fiber, which is a type of fiber that attracts water and slows down digestion. And here's why soluble fiber is so good for you. First, it reduces your bad cholesterol level and decreases your risk for heart disease, because inside your digestive system, soluble fiber attaches to cholesterol particles and takes them right out of the body. Also, soluble fiber increases the production of the feel-good hormone serotonin. That not only lifts your mood, it helps regulate your sleep cycle. And it increases the length of time you spend in slow wave sleep, the deepest and most restorative stage of sleep. Now, because soluble fiber attracts water, it keeps you feeling full longer, so you're going to eat less throughout the day. You want this fiber. Oats are one of the best sources of it. So are apples and blueberries, pears and strawberries. And you know, one large pear, it has the highest soluble fiber content, 3 grams. You'll get another 3 grams from the oatmeal. All you need is 7 grams of soluble fiber a day. So one of the best breakfasts you can eat, apparently, is oats and fruit.
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0: You know that feeling when one cookie turns into the whole sleeve and somehow it's still not enough? I'm that kind of person. Now compare that to baking your grandmother's recipe from scratch. You still get a hit of sugar, but the satisfaction is totally different. That is dopamine at work. And that brain chemical gets blamed for everything from screen addiction to short attention spans. But Stanford psychiatrist Dr. Anna Lemke says the problem isn't dopamine, it's how easily we're getting it. Think about it. Social media, ultra-processed foods, binge-watching TV, they all deliver a big dopamine hit instantly with zero effort. Over time, our brain gets used to it. That means you end up needing more dopamine just to feel good. That's where effort comes in. Research shows the harder you work for something, the more rewarding it feels, even when the payoff is identical. Your brain releases more dopamine when more effort is involved. That's why a hike to the top of a mountain feels better than driving there, even though the view is the same. Next time you want a mood boost, put some effort in. The science says you'll enjoy it more.
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Time to talk about sleep again here on the John Tesh program. Here is why experts are now saying women need more sleep than men. Neuroscientist Dr. Jim Horn says women need 20 more minutes of sleep each night to function at their best. It's because the female brain happens to be more complex than a man's, and women, they do more multitasking, which drains mental energy. So they need more sleep to keep their brains working at optimal levels. Also, women are biologically primed to be lighter sleepers so they can wake up if a baby cries, for example. And even if women don't have children or they're empty nesters, that still holds true. Over centuries, women have been conditioned to be more sensitive to sounds linked to a potential threat to their kids. So women have a harder time getting the deep, restful sleep they need. So they need at least 20 more minutes of sleep than men.

0: Here's the latest from a Pew survey, which starts the research by saying it's easy to feel an expectation to be constantly available online these days.
1: Ooh, yeah.
0: And they go on to say roughly 3 in 10 American adults say they are constantly online.
2: Three in ten?
0: I think that's why people are lying. The kind of constant availability can be terrible for productivity, they say. So every distraction, no matter how small it is going to increase your stress and reduce your speed at which you work. So a paper from the University of California, Irvine, found it takes almost 25 minutes to get back into work after just one distraction.
1: Right, right.
0: So if you need to get real work done, you got to snooze all your communication tools and set a timer to check in at regular intervals. I've started doing this, actually. If I started at the gym, because you can do that with the iPhone, where you have the do not disturb.
1: Right.
0: You make it so certain people can break through.
2: Exactly. So as a parent, I need to make sure that certain people can break through. I can't do this and have the school calling me, telling me I have to pick up my kids because they threw up or something. But you can go into the settings on your phone, and exactly like you're talking about, you can learn some of the details that you can do, which is to allow the babysitters to call, to allow the school to call, to allow grandparents to call, so that if it's an emergency, it breaks through. But that all of those other distractions, the constant dings, the marketing email, that there's a new 10-foot by 10-foot blanket that you can order right now with the fun print on it. Like, it's constant, right? The constant bombardment stuff.
0: Exactly.
2: And then, now you turn that off, because it really does. It takes me, I think, more than 25 minutes to get back into that flow state.
0: Yeah, me too. Speaking of your kid vomiting at school, I'll never forget when your sister Prima was 4, we were at a dinner party and she just blurted this out. She said, if you throw up at school, you could still stay for the rest of the day. And we're like, well, that goes without saying.
2: she learned that one the hard way.

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1: Ladies and gentlemen, kids, teenagers, everybody, aunts, uncles, I have a great way to boost your creativity. You're going to like this. It comes out of the book Neurofitness by neurosurgeon and cancer scientist Dr. Raul Jandial. Keep a journal by your bed. That's it. Turns out the 5 to 10 minutes before you fall asleep, your brain is primed for what? Creativity. It's when your alpha brain waves, which increase focus, and your theta brain waves, which calm you down, they're both active. You're in a dreamlike state, but still conscious enough to remember what you're thinking about. So keep a notebook by your bed, jot down any thoughts or ideas that come to you during that time. It's also a good time to think over any problems or mental roadblocks you're having. When you wake up, I promise you will have more clarity about the situation.
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0: 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And did you know one of the best things you can do at the airport is buy a pack of gum? The chewing will stimulate your saliva, which means you're going to swallow more, and that will help equalize the pressure between your inner and your outer ear. Another reason to chew gum, it'll cut down your stress. We tend to hold a lot of tension in our jaw, and the chewing motion will release it. Plus, the act of chewing increases blood flow to your brain and reduces levels of stress hormones. So you won't go all air rage when somebody reclines their seat back into your lap, because you'll be chewing gum.
1: 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Intelligence for your life.

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0: 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Q99, today's hits, yesterday's favorites. Welcome to Intelligence for Your Life on the radio. My name is John Tesh, and do you know how to drive a stick shift or manual transmission car? I learned when I was 6 years old on a farm, and I still know how to do it, and I love doing it. But most people under the age of 40 don't know how to drive a stick. Only 2% of the new cars sold in America have manual transmission. But stick shift cars are still out there, and a CarMax report shows an uptick in sales for cars with a stick shift in the last few years. But because so few people know how to drive a stick, more valet stations are posting signs that say, no stick shift vehicles. Oh my gosh, that's just wrong. So if you pull up to valet parking in a car with a manual transmission, you may have to park it yourself. Some valet companies are even creating VIP sections where stick shift drivers can park their own cars. This is one of the biblical signs of the end of the world. Some kids want to learn because they get exposed to cars with stick shifts in video games. So now there's a company called Shifter on the West Coast, which trains drivers to operate manual transmission cars. There's another called Stick Shift Driving Academy. They have classes all over the country. And there's a reason to consider getting a car with a stick shift. And I know this personally. It makes you a safer driver. A study from the National Institute for Health found that manual transmissions, they increase drivers' attention and driving performance because you can't drink a drink. You can't eat anything. You can't look at your phone. You're driving a stick shift.
1: Intelligence for your life.
0: And just ahead, we'll share the real reason bad work days follow us home. And I'll give you the simple solution. So stand by.

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0: All right, my friends, have you noticed how a bad day at work follows you home and then you're grumpy with your family? Well, we now know there's a simple antidote and you don't need to switch jobs because it all comes down to how much you moved and how well you slept. A study from the University of Central Florida finding that when people are exhausted, they're much more likely to carry workplace stress into their personal lives. So if your boss snaps at you, you're more likely to snap at your family because you're too drained to regulate your emotions. Makes a lot of sense. But it turns out a little movement will go a long way. In the study, people who walked fewer than 7,000 steps a day were more likely to bring that negativity home. But those who hit closer to 10,000 steps a day, they handled stress better and left work at work. Even burning about 600 calories, like from a brisk walk or a swim, made a huge difference. And sleep, of course, matters just as much. When you're well-rested, you're simply better at managing your reactions. Lots of data through the years supporting this. Here's the takeaway. If you want to leave a bad work day at the office, you got to make sure you're getting enough exercise and sleep.
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0: And coming up, I've rounded up some of the latest memory-boosting research, including the kind of mushroom that we should be eating and how simply walking backwards can be the key to a stronger memory. I'll take you through all of this.

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Let's talk about improving your memory. Here are a few memory-boosting habits based on the latest neuroscience. First, experts say eat more mushrooms. In a 20-year Harvard study, the researchers found people who regularly ate mushrooms, they have high levels of an active compound that's been linked to brain cell growth and enhanced memory. And of all mushroom varieties, porcini mushrooms may be the best for our brain. They contain antioxidants that fight Alzheimer's disease. Porcini mushrooms. Another memory-boosting habit, spend more time in brightly lit rooms during the day and dark rooms at night, because multiple studies have shown that bright light activates regions of the brain linked to alertness, which helps encode memories better than trying to remember something in a dimly lit room. But then when you're trying to sleep, researchers from the University of Pennsylvania say the less light, the better, so your brain can effectively process the day's events into your long-term memory. And then walk backwards whenever possible. Experts at the UK's University of Roehampton are calling this a, quote, mnemonic time travel device, because not only does walking backwards challenge your brain in a way that improves cognitive function, it can help you recall the past as if you're literally going back in time as you walk backwards.

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0: Welcome back, John Tesh with Gib Gerard. Gib, when I first came to Los Angeles many years, by 1986, there was a grocery store that was famous for singles going there late at night, and they would shop, right? And they would play loud rock music. Well, now, 16 to 18.
1: What was it called?
0: I can't even remember. I'll come up with it. But it was in Marina Del Rey, of course.
1: Yeah.
0: Well, 16 to 18% today. 16 to 18% of millennials say they've gone on a first date at a grocery store.
1: Yeah. Well, you learn a lot about somebody at a grocery store. You learn about their healthy habits.
0: But you have to invite them to the grocery store. Say, hey, guys,
1: sure. Well, it's well lit, so you know what they're going to look like.
0: Okay.
1: All these people are meeting online, so you want your first interaction. You don't want it to be someplace like a cool bar or nightclub where you can be, you know, taken, or it's dark. You want someplace well lit, right, and well trafficked. And there's no place safer. There's security guards than a grocery store. So I totally understand why that would be, why it fits certain criteria. But then on top of that, you can walk around and you can be like, this guy doesn't know what a kumquat is. I can't date a guy that doesn't know what a kumquat is. Well, look, she's only eating the organic crackers. That's a waste of money. I don't want to date somebody who gets organic crackers. I'm a saltine and government cheese guy. Like, you just got to know what you're dealing with.
0: What's government cheese?
1: It's cheese that's given out as part of the rations for SNAP.
0: Okay. All right. Thanks for that. Thanks for working that in.
1: Yeah.
2: IFYL. The intelligence for your life.

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1: From our workplace files, we found this new Stanford study that found that ambitious people don't necessarily make the best leaders. The researchers found that while go-getters are more likely to pursue leadership roles, they're not necessarily great leaders. It may be because ambitious people mainly want to be leaders for the promise of power, status, or financial reward. But it turns out the best leaders are focused on motivating others, managing people in situations, collaborating on projects, and coaching and developing people. Leaders also need to be accountable for results, good or bad. And ambitious people don't typically want to be held accountable for anything, says the study. So this study suggests we might be promoting people with ambition over people with actual ability. Something to think about if you're hiring or promoting people.

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You found the nighttime show that always brings you today's hits, yesterday's favorites, and intelligence for your life. 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

0: Here we go with the latest sleep intel. We should tell you that you may not sleep as soundly if your air conditioning is cranked up and pointed right at you. And this happens a lot in hotel rooms to me. Instead, try to make sure the AC vents are aimed away from your bed. Now, this is the recommendation of research in the journal Energy and Buildings. The reason, when a blast of chilly air hits your body, it stimulates your nervous system, making you feel more awake and alert. It can also make you feel too chilly, which can make it harder to sleep. So go ahead, turn on the AC. Just make sure it isn't blowing directly on you.
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15: All right, let's get right into your relationship. Experts say if you are angry with your significant other for leaving dirty dishes in the sink, you got to say so. If you're upset with them for ignoring you all day, speak up. Turns out holding it in because you don't want to start a fight is the fastest way to kill a relationship. This is according to Reverend David Code, family coach and author of the book To Raise Happy Kids, Put Your Marriage First. He says suppressing the urge to argue with your partner will always create emotional distance. And just because you rarely argue doesn't mean your marriage is strong. Reverend Cole says couples should worry more about how they respond to criticism from their partner than having an argument. Avoidance creates distance. It's better, he says, to hash things out and move on.
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15: 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I'll share three things you should absolutely buy from a club store.

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0: 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That means you can save up to 30% on certain wines.
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you know how viruses can spread through communities like wildfire, right? Well, now new research is telling us that healthy behaviors can be equally contagious, including healthy diets, fitness trends, even the urge to quit smoking. This comes from Dr. Tricia Leahy from the University of Connecticut's Weight Management Research Group. She's led dozens of experiments measuring the social transmission of health habits. And almost without fail, she's found that healthy behaviors can be infectious, for better or for worse. For example, studies show that if you have just one close friend who's obese, it significantly raises your own risk for obesity because you might see it as normal. But Dr. Leahy also found that when people joined a group weight loss program, they were a full 20 to 30% more likely to lose significant weight compared to people who tried losing weight alone. And when couples joined a weight loss program together, they lost twice as much weight as those trying to lose weight without a partner. Dr. Leahy says, don't miss this, when we see others in our social circle commit to new behaviors, it does increase our interest in copying those same behaviors. That's especially true with activities we associate with being, quote, virtuous, including healthy diet and exercise trends. It explains why so many health and fitness trends spread like wildfire. Because if we see others getting results, we want to catch whatever they're doing. Amen.

We're here to keep you company with today's hits, yesterday's favorites, and interesting intel you can really use. It's the John Tesh Radio Show on Q99.

0: So, Gabe, I just saw this article on Business Insider. I wanted to share it with you in case you're looking for a new job.
1: I am not.
0: Good.
1: Unless somebody's hiring.
0: Good for you. Okay. On LinkedIn, you can mark your profile as open to work, but a former Google recruiter says don't do this. According to recruiter Nolan Church, it's a big red flag to hiring managers because it sends the signals of desperation. That's his wording. He says the open to work badge on profile photos suggests that the individual would consider taking any role whatsoever. Church says job hunting is like dating, and you have to make prospective employers feel like you're a catch.
1: You know, it's like getting free stuff in Vegas. You got to act like you don't need it, and then they give you the stuff for free. It's the same thing with work. It's so much easier to find a job if you have a job. It's so much easier because you have an active network of people. It becomes so much easier to do that. So what you need to do, if you really are desperate and you're really looking for work, you need to, first of all, fill out your LinkedIn profile and make it look as up-to-date as possible. And you need to make it seem like you've got a lot going on, but you're really interested in what this other person is doing. So I've got a lot going on, but I'm noticing that at this company, they're hiring, and I feel like I could help that out. But I just have to put the other stuff that I have going on to bed, and then I can come and join your team. That is very similar to how what makes you more attractive in dating. So
0: right, I was just going to say
1: it's the same basic concept. You just have to do. I mean, that's how we're wired. You don't want what nobody else wants. You want the thing that is desirable, and that you have to make yourself that as an employee.
0: Makes sense.

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0: All right, here's a crazy research-based headline for you. Multicolored cats have a bad attitude. This is the conclusion of new research from UC Davis. They found that tortoiseshell cats, rather, calicos, and other multicolored cats, they do tend to be more aggressive toward people than cats of other colors. It's not the coat as such. It's the genes that determine the cat's fur color, which are inherited from a parent. And the genes that determine coat pigment, they share a biochemical pathway with brain chemicals linked to aggressive behavior. So that's how that works. Now, this isn't the first study to associate an animal's coat color with certain behaviors. Color has previously been linked to aggression in Cocker Spaniels, where golden-coated males were found to be the most hostile. And the University of Edinburgh Veterinary School found that chocolate labs are harder to train, more fearful, and more excitable and easily agitated than black or yellow labs. Now, this isn't to say pet lovers should steer clear of calico cats, golden spaniels, and chocolate labs. It's a heads up, right? So you know what you're getting into, and you can be an informed pet owner. You may also need to put in more work training your pet than other owners, and you should know that going in.
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0: 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Q99, today's hits, yesterday's favorites. Welcome to Intelligence for Your Life. I'm John Tesh, and here now it's Pet Intel. Do you speak in a goofy voice to your dog, kind of like baby talk? Well, experts say keep doing it because we now know it will create a closer bond with you and your dog. Researchers at the University of York in the UK found that when we talk to our dogs in a sing-songy tone with happy inflections and a higher pitch, our dogs are more likely to pay attention to us. During a series of tests, dogs were spoken to in a high-pitched voice and again in a normal adult voice. In some instances, they used dog-related phrases like, "You're a good dog." I can't get high enough. "You're a good dog." "And want to go for a walk?" When they had people say things to the dogs that they would say to another human like, "I went to the movies last night," or "I need to run some errands." I'm terrible at this. Again, sometimes it was said in baby talk. Sometimes it was said normally. The result, and this is what's important, not my imitation. The scientists found dogs were more likely to want to spend time with the person who used both baby talk and dog-related content. The researchers concluded that adult dogs need to hear dog-relevant words spoken in a high-pitched emotional voice in order to find the whole thing relevant. When we do that, our dogs not only pay closer attention to us for a longer length of time, they also behave much better. Got it?
1: Intelligence for your life.
0: All right, coming up, a major new study is finding that married people have significantly lower cancer rates than people who've never been married. The numbers are striking. I'll explain the connection next.

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0: Let's talk about your relationship and your health. It turns out that marriage may come with a surprising health benefit, a significantly lower risk of cancer. A study in the journal Cancer Research Communication looked at more than 4 million cancer cases. Huge study, and the differences were striking. Men who had never married had about a 68% higher rate of cancer. For women, it was even higher, around 83%. What's going on? Experts say it's not the marriage itself, it's about what comes with it. So things like support, accountability, and someone paying attention. The researchers say married people are more likely to keep up with doctor visits, follow treatment plans, and practice healthier habits like smoking and drinking less. There's an everyday factor too, like having a partner who nudges you to go to bed instead of falling asleep in front of the TV, or who says, "Would you eat a salad for Pete's sake?" or sees you naked and points out a weird mole. Over time, these small micro interventions can really add up. It's really just about having somebody in your corner who helps you take better care of yourself.
2: Intelligence for your life.
0: And coming up, do you do this? 62% of workers say they keep their email program open and accessible all day. I do it. Psychologists say this will create email pressure. And we'll examine how email pressure affects our productivity next.

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0: Great piece from our Success 101 files. Are you like me? Do you do this? 62% of workers now admit they keep their email program open and accessible all day. This is according to a survey from the occupational psychology firm Future Work Center in the UK. Psychologists say this can create so-called email pressure, meaning you feel a continual urge to check in, see if there's anything new, answer immediately. But you should know this, the more email pressure you feel, the more frequently you'll be distracted and the bigger the negative impact it will have on your productivity and the more likely your work will negatively affect your life on and off the clock. You'll be primed to react 24/7, leaving you stressed. So experts say talk to your boss and colleagues about only checking email at certain appointed times. And if they need you otherwise, they can call or stop by your desk.
1: There's always room for improvement. 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

0: All right, Gib, check this out. If you've made a plan or committed to something and it's not turning out the way you hoped, experts say don't be afraid to pivot in a new direction. We were just talking about this on the coaching program.
1: We were, and this is how you live your life.
0: Dr. Katie Milkman is a behavioral science expert, author of the book How to Change, and she says we get trapped in a phenomenon called escalation of commitments. Isn't this just like sunk cost fallacy?
1: Yeah.
0: It's when a choice we made isn't going well, but we stick with it because we feel like we've invested too much time or effort to stop or go in a different direction.
1: Yeah. Don't apply this to your kids. That's my only piece.
0: Have you thought about this?
1: That's my only piece of advice. Well, as you're saying it, I'm thinking like, oh yeah. But do apply this to, you know, to what your kids do for fun. Do apply this to how you interact with your career and with projects and stuff like that. And even in problem solving, right? So yeah. you go down a path, and this is something that computer programmers are really good at or need to be really good at, which is, you know, you start going down a path, a method of doing something, and you need to know, and this is where experience comes into play, what will work and what won't. And when you know it won't work, it's time to shift and transition and try something else. It doesn't mean you quit on what you're trying to do. It means you change the way you're trying to do it. It means you change the approach that's clearly not working. That's the move.
0: Yeah, it happens to me with writing a song, and I'll just dig in and I just keep throwing stuff at it, and finally I'm like, should I quit? So Dr. Milkman says, and sometimes I do, give yourself permission to change direction. It's better to pivot or start over than to live with a bad decision.
1: Yeah, there you go. This is, for creative tasks, it really makes a lot of sense. Anybody that does anything creative knows exactly what we're talking about.
0: But you know what? I've also written songs where I thought it was bad and I released it anyway, and it was like one of my most favorite songs. Oh, that one? Yeah. Okay, thank you. I'm John Tesh with Gib Gerard.

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1: your family,
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0: My name is John Tesh, and here and now I'm going to settle your stomach. If you have acid reflux, and lots of people do, you can keep these things in mind. They come from Professor of Clinical Internal Medicine, Dr. Patricia Raymond, and they'll reduce your bouts of acid reflux and heartburn. First, try to eat, try to eat a smaller dinner. The smaller your portions are, the faster your stomach will digest the food and move it through your system. Larger meals sit in your gut and cause excess acid to build up. Okay, I hear it. If you do eat a larger meal, pop a piece of gum right afterward. Studies show chewing sugar-free gum for 30 minutes after a meal, it will reduce acid reflux. That's because it prompts the production of saliva, and that washes acid away from your esophagus and helps your stomach empty. Good one.
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0: They'll be at the Berglund Center Thursday night. It's almost time for Journey to come to town. Good morning. Dick and Dave checking in.
1: Good morning.
0: Q99, today's hits, yesterday's favorites, and had another cash winner yesterday. High-low cash jackpot. Michael in Roanoke withdrew $388.23 from the high-low jackpot account, and we got a brand new fresh jackpot that will kick off at 7:20 this morning. Also, all week long, we are giving away tickets to see Nick Jonas at Caesars, Virginia in Danville next week. We have tickets for the Roanoke Symphony's Nashville Meets the Symphony performance next Friday the 12th at the Salem Civic Center. And Pulaski River Turtles baseball is back starting this week. And our afternoon buddy Danny Myers has free

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1: All right, we got a slight chance of a shower today with highs in the upper 60s to around 70 degrees. Sunshine at 80. The forecast high for Wednesday, 61 currently at Q99.
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0: The best variety for the workday plays on Q99. Today's hits, yesterday's favorites on WSLQ. Roanoke, Lynchburg in the New River Valley. It is 6:01. I'm Dick Daniels.
1: Good morning. I'm David Page, and I've got news for you. Carroll County mourning the loss of Deputy Logan Utt, who was killed in the line of duty on Friday. Hundreds of law enforcement officers from across Virginia and North Carolina lining the streets of Roanoke yesterday as a ceremonial procession carried Utt's remains south to Mount Airy, North Carolina. He leaves behind his wife and two young children. Two people facing assault charges after attacking deputies and firefighters who responded to a vehicle fire in Giles County on Monday. Tanisha Scott and Robert Bryan were in a vehicle fire in Pembroke when they interfered with the firefighters trying to put out the flames. Both suspects assaulted officers and firefighters. Two deputies treated and released from the hospital. Both suspects are being held without bail. Lynchburg man bolted from a courtroom yesterday during his own sentencing and is still at large. Terrence Epperson, he's 21, ran out of the court as the judge was remanding him to jail. His whereabouts remain unknown. Centra Health in Lynchburg laying off 90 employees this week as part of a restructuring plan. About 35 of those affected being offered other positions within the organization. Centra says economic pressures and evolving technology as factors driving the decision. And finally, off we go to the world of the end of the school year. Always a fun time for seniors and all the kids, but the seniors, really, this is the end of the line for them. And they got a fun tradition in Michigan at a high school in Michigan, Airport High School. And on the last day of school, rather than the kids that can drive, the seniors driving their cars and their trucks, they roll up in tractors. It is Tractor Day, a celebration at Airport High that dates back to the 1980s. So the students show up, park their tractors, there's games, there's music, there's lunch catered by a local restaurant. They say it's a fun going away celebration for the seniors, and it honors the area's agricultural heritage. About 150 seniors took part in Tractor Day, and I posted the pictures and the story on the Q99 Facebook page. What? That's a nice tradition.
0: A cool tradition.
1: That's very cool. They're rolling up in their tractors. Very nice. Q99 weather. All right, high temperatures today, only upper 60s to around 70, the forecast high today. Slight chance of a passing shower. Overnight lows tonight down in the 50s. Sunshine in 80, the forecast high for Wednesday. Currently, 61 in Roanoke, 59 in Lynchburg, 58 in the New River Valley. Breaking news, weather, traffic, anytime it happens on Q99
0: traffic, we have an accident on I-77 in Carroll County. It's near Fancy Gap, 77 southbound, mile marker 8. One lane is closed. We'll keep you up to date all morning long. It's Dick and Dave on Q99 with Olivia Dean on the playlist.

0: Because I gotta have faith. Ooh, I gotta have faith. Because I gotta have faith. Feel good songs for the workday on Q99. Today's hits, yesterday's favorites. How are you this morning?
1: Good morning.
0: Thank you for listening. Tuesday, the second day of June.
1: Yes.
0: And the Q99 high-low cash jackpot game. We got a winner yesterday, and it blew me away. Why?
1: It was a pretty wide window.
0: It was still a pretty big window.
1: Yeah.
0: And you're familiar with high-low. We have a secret jackpot. People guess. We say too high, too low, and people keep track. Well, yesterday, going into the 120 play time, we had a window of $386.12
1: okay.
0: to $390.93. So
1: $4 or $5 there.
0: A little under $5 window,
1: right.
0: And you got to get it to the penny. And Michael Wright from Roanoke got it.
1: Wow.
0: This is what it sounded like.
2: $388.23.
0: On the money, you got it!
2: Wowee, man, that is great.
0: How did you do that?
2: The last guess was 390, the last low one was 386. I said, somewhere in the middle, we'll try there.
0: And you got the 23.
2: I was just a lucky guess.
1: Wow, that's terrific.
2: Man, that is great. Thanks so much.
0: Yeah, I was sitting here looking at the number, and I'm like,
1: wait,
0: he got it.
1: Is he in the room? Is he in the room with me? What is going on?
0: I had to look over my shoulder.
1: That's terrific, though. Nice job, Michael. Way to go.
0: Brand new jackpot starts in a little over an hour at 7:20. Who will get us started? Hopefully it's you. 7:20, Q99.
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0: Q99. Feel good music while you work. Today's hits, yesterday's favorites. That's what we're all about.
1: Gotta get dip. Gotta get dip. Gotta get dip.

0: Q99, Dick and Dave's three things you need to know. Number one.
1: All right, we got a new study from the Centers for Disease Control. It says 30% of American adults are getting less than 7 hours of sleep each night. Hardest hit groups, adults over 50, and Black Americans lose the most sleep. Added physical stress leads directly to severe long-term risks, including cardiovascular issues. Doctors urging folks to build a strict daily routine, wind down a little bit earlier, and avoid exercise within 2 hours of bedtime.
0: Number two.
2: Taylor Swift announced yesterday that she will release a new song for the upcoming movie Toy Story 5. It's called I Knew It, I Knew You. It'll drop on Friday. Toy Story 5 will be in theaters June 19th.
0: Number three.
1: And Amazon's biggest shopping event of the year officially locked in for summer 2026. They announced yesterday Prime Days will run Tuesday, June 23rd through Friday, June 26th. Big shopping event, 96 hours of deals. 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
1: Today up around 70 degrees, slight chance of a shower. Sunshine and 80 for Wednesday. 61 now at Q99.
2: We welcome Nick Jonas to Danville, Caesars, Virginia. 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

0: Q99's high-low cash jackpot game yesterday got a winner. Michael in Roanoke won over $388. That means brand new jackpot kicks off at 7:20.
1: All right, coming up as we get ready to enter the vacation season big time, got a new survey out. Vacation regrets. Do you have a vacation regret? If you do, you're not alone. You're way not alone. We'll talk about them next on Q99.

0: Q99. It's Dick and Dave. 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Q99.
1: All right, summer fast approaching, vacation time. And we have a new survey by a travel company called Travel Guard. And they asked Americans, at any point in your life, would you like to have a vacation do-over? And I would imagine, just based on the question, well, yeah, I'm sure a good percentage of folks would like to have a vacation do-over. 97% of those surveys said they would like to have at some point a vacation do-over. And age groups most likely to regret a vacation, you're most likely over 50% say in their 20s, they regretted a trip. And as you get older, that number goes down. People over 60, only 1% of people would like to do a vacation do-over after the age of 60.
2: Interesting.
1: That's interesting. It seems very logical to me. In your 20s, you're going with your friends. You're going doing things. And you might do things that you might not so really like. Okay, I'm not really into this, but I'm with the group. Let's go. I'm 65 now, or I'll be 65 in a couple of months. I know what I like. I know what I want to do. And that's what I do. Period. Like, I'm going to Europe later this summer. Right. I want to do that.
2: And and Michelle are planning it.
1: The two of us. Yeah. And you narrow your focus of trips. I'm not going on a trip with 20 people. I'm not going on a trip with 10 people. We want to eat here. I'd like to eat over here. We want to do this activity. Go on a trip. This is what we want to do. And as you get older, that's what it is. Hmm. Now, the top 10 list of regretted vacation spots in these here United States. Number one, what goes on there stays there.
2: Vegas.
1: Las Vegas is the number one regretted vacation spot. So reasons for regret. Went with the wrong person, high on the list. Not enough money, high on the list. And these are the things probably as you're younger, you will probably, as you get older, you got a little more money. Right. You're with the person you want to be with, these kinds of things.
2: Yeah.
1: Too stressed or overwhelmed to enjoy it. And that could be Las Vegas in a minute right there. I mean, you show up in Las Vegas and it can be overwhelming. But other cities high on the list, New York City, Miami, San Francisco, Paris, London also. High, big cities can be overwhelming and be like, oh, I didn't get a chance to see it all. Yeah. I didn't have enough money to do it all. But enjoy your vacation this year, folks.
2: Does anybody have a vacation story?

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1: From Nature is Amazing file, a woman who helped rescue an injured crow is now getting unexpected gifts from the sky. Woman's name is Leah Wilson, and she found an injured crow trapped in a home's rain gutter. And she knew she had to do something to help the crow. But nobody had a ladder tall enough to reach where the bird was trapped. Determined to help, Leah spotted a fire truck a few blocks away, ran down to the fire crew and said, "Hey, you look like you want to save a crow today," with a laugh. The firefighters happily stepped in, raised their ladder up, freed the bird.
2: Wow.
1: Leah then took the bird and drove it to a wildlife rehab center. And she said it was a life-changing moment on the way. I had my hand over on the seat where the bird was laying, and he latched onto my finger as if holding hands with me. I'll never forget it.
2: Wow.
1: A few days later, she learned that the crow at the wildlife center had finished rehab and they released it back into the wild. And then a few days later, she was on a walk with her dog and a crow swooped down and dropped what she described as a beautiful bundle of feathers at her feet.
2: Oh, wow.
1: She says, "This crow was giving me a thank you gift."
2: Look at that.
1: And now, regularly on their walks, crows will join them and drop little bundles of nature at their feet. And she can tell the crow because it's got a metal band on its leg.
2: Oh, okay.
1: Nature.
2: Wow. Amazing.
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2: Temperatures today, upper 60s to around 70 degrees. Clouds, slight chance of a shower. Tomorrow, lots more sunshine and highs around 80. Currently, 61 at Q99.
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1: Good morning, I'm David Page, and I've got news for you. Carroll County, mourning the loss of Deputy Logan Utt, who was killed in the line of duty Friday. Hundreds of law enforcement officers from around Virginia and North Carolina lining the streets of Roanoke yesterday as a ceremonial procession carried his remains south to Mount Airy, North Carolina. He leaves behind his wife and two young children. Lynchburg man bolted from a courtroom yesterday during his sentencing. Is still at large. Terrence Epperson is 21. He ran out of the court as a judge was remanding him to jail. His whereabouts remain unknown. Authorities in Iowa investigating the fatal shootings of six people. They believe it was a relative killing them before taking his own life when confronted by police yesterday. Centra Health in Lynchburg laying off 90 employees this week, part of a restructuring plan. 35 of those are being offered other positions within Centra. Centra says economic pressures and evolving technology listed as factors driving the decision. Stanley Cup final begins tonight. Vegas Golden Knights are in Raleigh. Carolina Hurricanes, game one of the Stanley Cup. Today is National Bubba Day. So if you have any Bubbas in your life, I only had one so far in my life. Bubba Miller, guy I was stationed with in Germany. His name was Jerry. Nobody called him Jerry. He was Bubba, and still, I'm friends with him on Facebook, he's still Bubba. So happy Bubba Day out there. And finally, off we go to Oregon in our final story here. Clackamas County, Oregon. We have a 43-year-old man in trouble with the law. Very serious situation. But his name, wow. He used to go by John Kolb. He changed his name a few years ago. He was involved in a traffic stop. He backed his car into a police cruiser, ran over spike strips, sped away, crashed the car near a golf course, fled on foot, captured and arrested. 43-year-old Looney Tune.
0: Come on.
1: He changed his name to Looney Tune. So that he used to be John Cole, but that apparently he was a big Bugs Bunny fan or something like that. So he changed his name to Looney Tune, and he has been sentenced to 20 years behind bars for that little fiasco. Following his sentencing, the county police department released a statement that simply read, "That's all, folks."
0: Well done. That's well done right there.
1: I mean, you just can't. That is beautiful. That's all, folks. That's fantastical. Q99 weather. All right, this is fantastical. We got a nice day today. High temperatures up around 70 degrees. The forecast high tomorrow, closer to 80 degrees. We'll see more sun as we get into the day on Wednesday. 85 by Thursday. Currently, 61 in Roanoke. 58 Lynchburg, 57 New River Valley. Breaking news, weather, traffic. 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
0: Q99 traffic. Couple of notes here. There is an accident in Carroll County. 77 southbound, mile marker 8. 77 southbound, mile marker 8. One lane is blocked. Also, we have an accident in Allegheny County on 64 east. That's at mile marker 31. And one lane is blocked there. 64 east, mile marker 31. 7:04, later in the hour, we're going to play the Brain Buster and give away some tickets for the Roanoke Symphony Orchestra's performance of Nashville Meets the Symphony. That's next Friday night, the 12th, at the Salem Civic Center. And we got a winner yesterday.
1: That's right.
0: High-low cash jackpot, so a brand new jackpot starts in about 15 minutes on Q99. Four.

0: these beautiful things that I've got.
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0: 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Who's got them?
1: Oh, boy.
0: Q99 with Dick and Dave. 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Text us 81944 or use the talk back button on the free Q99 app. It's a little image of a microphone. You just click that, talk into it, and then send it to us. Kristen sent us a text message. We were talking about vacation regrets earlier. Right. I went to the beach for my birthday with my now ex-husband and our son. My ex showed himself the entire week. Uh-oh. I left him at the ferry docking station. I wish I'd have left him at home. Dang.
1: Whoa, Nelly.
0: Yikes. I'm sure that was a fun trip home
1: for
0: everybody.
1: Boy. Ooh-wee.
0: And then Matt says, vacation regret going with more than four people anywhere. It's like herding cats.
1: Yeah.
0: My mom wanted to do a 14-people beach house rental with my folks, my brother and his kids, their girlfriends, my people. It was a mess.
1: Yeah.
0: Between the fighting and mom wanting to organize group activities, it was too much.
1: It's a lot.
0: I needed a vacation from the vacation.
1: Right. Right. You gotta pare it down.
0: Now, I would always go to Garden City Beach with the in-laws and extended, you know, family. Right. We would probably have 10, 15 people, but we all went with the understanding of everybody does whatever they want to do. If we get together for a dinner, fine. But we nothing planned for everybody to do it.
1: That's a good way to do it because, you know, maybe I don't want seafood tonight. Maybe I want something else for, you know, but oh, let's go get crabs. I don't want crabs tonight. I want something else. So, yeah, these kinds of things. Ooh.
0: Got a vacation regret story? Let us know. Dick and Dave, Q99, today's hits and yesterday's favorite.

0: Beyonce's on the Q99 playlist. Today's hits, yesterday's favorites. Did you hear what happened yesterday afternoon on Q99's high-low cash jackpot? We got a winner.
1: Winner.
0: Michael in Roanoke.
1: Impressive.
0: Very impressive.
1: It's impressive.
0: I was not prepared. $388.23, and we still had almost a $5 window. The low guess was $386.12. The high guess was $390.93. And he got it.
1: He got it.
2: $388.23.
0: On the money, you got it.
2: Wowee, man, that is great.
0: How did you do that?
2: The last guess was 390. The last low one was 386. I said, somewhere in the middle. We'll try there.
0: And you got the 23.
2: I was just a lucky guess. Man, that is great. Thanks so much.
0: Very impressive.
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1: All right, so with that, we have a new jackpot. We need the 19th caller in, 540-389-0099. 19th caller in, make your guess on this new jackpot. We'll let you know if it's too high, too low, or if, hey, things happen.
0: I know.
1: And if you get it, you win the jackpot. Good luck.
0: 19th caller, 389-0099.
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1: No way.
2: Yes way. What's your name?
1: Virginia, and it's my 50th birthday today.
0: It's your 50th birthday today. Happy birthday.
2: Happy birthday to you.
1: Well, thank you.
2: You get to make a guess. Where are you calling from, Virginia?
1: I'm calling from Lynchburg.
2: In Lynchburg, Hill City this morning. Thanks for listening. Here we go. Good luck.
0: How much money is in the new Q99 high-low cash jackpot?
1: We're going to go with $962.50.
0: $962 and how many cents?
1: 50.
0: 50. Very All right. Good. 962.50. Is that your guess?
1: That's my guess.
2: Okay.
0: Virginia, that guess is too high.
1: All right.
2: All right, but you got us started. Thank you, Virginia, and happy birthday.
1: Thank you, guys. Have a great day.
2: You too. Thank you. Bye-bye.
0: Happy birthday.
2: Bye-bye. All right.
0: What's your guess going to be? We'll get another contestant. 820 on Q99.

0: thing.
1: Not happily ever after. Uh-oh. No Way News on Q99. We got a guy in China who got married.
2: Okay. So far, so good.
1: He and his new bride, 3 days into the marriage, when she told him she needed to go back home to be with her family.
2: Uh-oh.
1: So she left. About a week later, she shows up at the new home. 2 days after that, she said she had to go back home again. Things went on like this for a while, and this is a very understanding new husband. He didn't suspect anything weird was going on, just figured his wife was homesick and really attached to her family.
2: Oh, no.
1: 2 months into the marriage, the guy was browsing his favorite video app on his phone when he stumbled upon a short clip of a wedding from a nearby town. It showed his wife marrying another man.
3: No way.
1: She was leaving this husband to go marry another guy. Turns out she was a scammer that did this over and over to take money from the new husbands and disappear. But she has now been busted.
2: Busted. Okay, good. Lock her up.
1: Wow.
2: Yikes.
1: Q99. Today's hits, yesterday's favorites, and Justin Bieber on the playlist.

0: We've been discussing traveling regrets this morning. Do you have a vacation regret story you'd like to share with us? 389-0099 or text us 81944. Joe, listening in Blacksburg, says, my biggest travel regret is going on a cruise with my then wife. I caught her with another man the cruise.
1: Whoa. Wow.
0: Okay. Well, that's where it ended. He didn't say anything else.
1: Oh.
0: But what do you do now? You're stuck.
1: You're stuck. You're in the same room.
0: You got to be in that little cabin. For the rest of this cruise.
1: Trip. You're flying home together or driving or whatever, however you get home to get.
0: Oh
1: my. I might have to get on a plane at the next cruise stop and I'm flying home.
0: You know what? That's a great idea. Better yet, kick her off.
1: Yeah. Okay. Right.
0: Oh.
1: Whoa.
0: Oh, I just want to have a talking with that lady now.
1: Oh, my God.
0: Shame on you.
1: On the cruise.
0: On the cruise. Now, he
1: didn't find out about it on the cruise. It happened on the cruise, right?
0: Correct.
1: I'm
0: correct.
1: Clear on that.
0: Yeah.
1: Wow.
0: I know.
1: Whoa, Nelly. Oh, that we need to get Maury Povich in. We need to get Jerry Springer back.
0: Oh, this has Jerry Springer written all over it.
1: God rest his soul. Okay. Jerry Springer all over this.
0: Yeah, okay. Jerry's got this husband, and we bring her out, then the other person out.
1: Right, and then chairs are getting thrown, and the crowd's throwing things. Okay. What a moment in history.
0: Oh,
1: wow.
0: What a brutal cruise.
1: Oh, my God.
0: Sorry there, Joe.
1: Oh, Joe.
0: Cute on.
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1: Oh, are you going to be able to relate to this? You're going to be able to relate to a four-year-old little boy named Jude. His mom took a brief video of something Jude was doing, and it has gone internet viral. Have you ever gotten home after a long, busy day, and it just wore you down? And you get home, and somebody's trying to joke around with you, and you're like, I just can't deal right now. Please. Well, that apparently happened to Jude recently after he got home from school. And he let his dad know that he wasn't going to have any of it. And here's audio of that video that went viral. Four-year-old Jude.
2: Can you hear me? I'm quaky. I'm tired. I worked hard at school. Okay?
3: All right, so what? You don't want me to mess with you tonight?
2: No. I'm cranky. I'm tired. I worked hard at school.
4: Besides the voice sound, that sounds like a 58-year-old guy. You know what I mean? Not just sound, not now. No, not don't. I mean, the voice is awfully cute.
1: Not right now. And he's holding his hands up like, please, I can't deal with you right now, Dad.
4: He's an old soul.
1: He is.
2: Do you hear me? I'm quaky. I'm tired. I worked hard at school. Okay?
3: All right, so what? You don't want me to mess with you tonight?
2: No. I'm a queen. I'm tired. I'm a little tired too.
4: Could be 64. I mean, that's amazing right there.
1: Cute. Wow.
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3: Today we'll get those up around 70 degrees, a slight chance of a shower with some clouds tomorrow. Sunshine, highs around 80. 61 now at Q99.
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0: Let's see how smart you are.
2: All right, Brain Buster question this morning. Over 70% of us say we wish we were this. 540-389-0099. 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This could be great. 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
3: Yeah.
2: Nashville meets the symphony. Friday night, June the 12th at the Salem Civic Center. All right.
3: Over 70 of us.
2: Yeah, 70% say we wish we were this. What?
3: I know what this is. I got it today.
2: What?
3: Better at getting out of the sand traps at golf. Is that it? Did I win?
2: That is not a winning answer.
3: Oh.
2: I'm sorry. That, wow.
3: I just knew
2: I'm glad
3: that
2: you've
3: was
2: gotten.
3: It.
2: I'm glad you're getting better at that, though.
3: No. I need to get better at that.
2: You need, well, you are getting better. You play enough. You should be getting better.
3: 389-0099.

0: Backstreet Boys on the Q99 playlist. Today's hits and yesterday's favorites and brainbuster players. We already have a winner. That correct answer's coming up on WSLQ. Roanoke, Lynchburg in the New River Valley, 802. I'm Dick Daniels.
1: Good morning. I'm David Page, and I've got news for you. Two people facing assault charges attacking deputies and firefighters who responded to a vehicle fire in Giles County yesterday. Tanisha Scott, Robert Bryan were in a vehicle on fire in Pembroke when they interfered with the firefighters trying to put out the flames. The suspects assaulted officers, the firefighters, two deputies treated and released from the hospital, both suspects in jail without bail. Lynchburg man bolted from a courtroom yesterday during his own sentencing and remains at large. Terrence Epperson, he's 21, ran out of the court as the judge was remanding him to jail. Whereabouts remain unknown. Central Health in Lynchburg laying off 90 employees as part of a restructuring plan. About 35 of those affected being offered other positions within the organization. Centra says the economic pressures and evolving technology as the reason. Secretary of State Marco Rubio will face questions on Capitol Hill today for the first time since the war in Iran started. He is set to appear before both the House and Senate committees. Stanley Cup final starts tonight. Las Vegas and the Carolina Hurricanes in Raleigh for game one. Today is I Love My Dentist Day.
0: Oh.
1: So I say good morning to my dentist, Dr. Diley and Dr. James. They are wonderful people and they do a great job on my choppers and I appreciate them. And finally, off we go to Route 66. As Steinbeck called it in The Grapes of Wrath, 66 is the mother road.
0: Yeah.
1: Before interstates and all of that, Route 66, the most famous highway in America. And they decided over the weekend to try to break a world record. And boy, did they break it. In Tulsa, Oklahoma, they went to break the world record for most classic cars in a parade. The previous record, 1,105 classic cars. In honor of the 100th anniversary of Route 66 over the weekend in Tulsa, Oklahoma, 3,596.
0: Whoa, they blew it away.
1: They tripled it by classic cars on Route 66 in Tulsa, Oklahoma. They were getting their kicks on Route 66 is what the cars feature drivers from 42 states as well as Canada and France, and I posted video on the story on the Q99 Facebook page. Quite an impressive scene. Some of those cars.
0: Yeah.
1: It's just like, man, they don't make them like that anymore.
0: Well,
1: it's quite a sight. Q99 weather. All right, high temperatures today up around 70 degrees. Slight chance of a shower, just a few clouds out there. Overnight lows tonight down in the 50s. Tomorrow, sunshine, highs around 80 degrees. Currently, it's 62 in Roanoke, 59 in Lynchburg, 57 in the New River Valley. Breaking news, weather, and traffic when it happens on Q99.
0: 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One lane is blocked.
1: The Brainbuster question, over 70% of us say we wish we were this, and we got a winner.
0: Yep, but the most popular incorrect
1: guess. Oh, yes, very popular.
0: Wish we were.
2: Would it be wish they were rich?
3: Rich. Would it be rich?
0: Not rich. Correct answer's coming up on Q99. Today's hits and yesterday's favorites.

0: Kiss. Q99, today's hits, yesterday's favorites, and the Brain Buster.
1: Here we go. Over 70% of us say we wish we were this. What?
2: Taller.
1: Taller is the right answer.
2: Oh, my God.
1: You got it. Congratulations.
2: Thank you.
1: You're welcome. What's your name?
2: Karen.
1: Karen. Where are you calling from, Karen?
2: Manita.
1: In Manita. Congratulations for you. We got the tickets for the Roanoke Symphony Orchestra's Nashville Meets the Symphony Show, June the 12th at the Salem Civic Center. Congratulations, Karen.
2: Thank you.
0: All right. Get all the details at rso.com. Maestro David Stewart Wiley and the Symphony Meeting Nashville. Should be a great show. And we'll have more free tickets the rest of the week on Q99. High-low cash jackpot game.
1: Yes.
0: On the way within the next 10 minutes.
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1: Hey, this is Michael from Roanoke. I just won $388.23 on Q99's High Low game. Man, that is great. Thanks so much.
2: Let's do this. Let's play Q99 High Low Jackpot game.
3: All right, so with that win, we started a new jackpot this morning. Let's get another guess. 540-389-0099. You're the 19th caller in to that number on the Q99 studio line. You can make your guess on the high-low jackpot. We'll let you know if it's too high, too low, or on the money, and you win the cash. Dial carefully. Good luck.

0: Good morning. This is Q99's High Low Cash Jackpot game, and you are the 19th caller.
1: All right. That's wonderful.
2: It is wonderful. What's your name?
1: Holly.
2: Where are you calling from, Holly?
1: Lynchburg.
2: In Lynchburg. All right. Here we go, Holly. It's your chance now. Go ahead.
1: Okay. I'm going to go with $825.81.
0: $825.81.
1: Yes, sir.
0: $825.81. Holly, that guess is too high.
1: Too high. I'll keep trying.
2: Oh, you keep that's the spirit, Holly. Thanks for playing.
1: Thank you. Bye-bye.
0: All right, another chance at 920. Get us closer to the next jackpot. And it's a good time to go ahead and download and print off that cheat sheet for the high-low game at Q99FM.com.

0: Q99. Cyndi Lauper on the playlist. Got a request for Taylor Swift. She's on the way here in a few minutes. Did you hear the news Taylor released yesterday?
1: More music.
0: She's got a song that's going to be in Toy Story 5.
1: Yeah.
0: That'll come out on Friday. The song, the movie, is in theaters June 19th. The new song, I Knew It, I Knew You. They never miss on these Toy Story movies.
1: They're 4 for 4.
0: Golly, they're so
1: They're 4 for 4. So I'm assuming it's going to be good again.
0: And some of the scenes are harrowing when these toys are trying to escape whatever they need to get away from or to.
1: And then the emotional part of it.
0: I mean, it's like,
1: who doesn't cry at a toy? You're not human if you're not crying at a Toy Story movie. It's unbelievable. Wow.
0: Coming up, we got the All Music Hour, 60 minutes at least of commercial-free music. And before 9 o'clock, we will give away tickets to see Nick Jonas. He's going to be at Caesars Virginia in Danville next week. And your chance to win before 9.
1: All right, high temperatures today. We get those upper 60s to around 70 degrees. The forecast high tomorrow, highs closer to 80 degrees. Currently, it's 62 at Q99.
2: Our yoga instructor challenged us to find inner peace. 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

Q99. 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The Embers will be there. Woo! 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

Want to spend the night with Nick Jonas in Danville? Well, he's going to perform at Caesars Virginia in Danville next week. We have Nick Jonas concert tickets to give away very shortly on Q99.

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1: We have a pair of tickets to see Nick Jonas on his A Night with Nick tour that is coming to Caesars, Virginia in Danville at the Pantheon Theater Thursday, June 11th.
0: Okay, next Thursday.
1: Let's go.
0: Nick Jonas, A Night with Nick. You want to be there? Be the 19th caller right now, and we'll hook you up with a pair of free tickets. 540-389-0099.

0: Good morning. This is Q99.
1: Good morning.
0: Morning. How are you?
1: Good. How are you?
0: We're good. You're actually great because you're the 19th caller. Oh. You're the winner.
1: Oh, my goodness. It's like a dream come true from my childhood.
2: Oh, yeah. Nick Jonas is coming. Hey, what's your name?
1: Chelsea.
2: Chelsea. Where are you calling from, Chelsea?
1: Vinton.
2: In Vinton. Congratulations for you. Pair of tickets. Nick Jonas, A Night with Nick tour. That's coming next Thursday, June the 11th at the Pantheon at Caesars, Virginia in Danville. Congratulations, Chelsea.
1: Thank you so much.
0: It's an intimate night of Nick playing through different releases from the years and sharing stories behind them. 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And we'll have more free tickets the rest of the week on
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2: 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We'll take the call. We'll get your guess. 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

0: Q99, Dick and Dave in the morning, Danny Myers afternoons. Be listening for his Big Fat Five contest a little after 5 o'clock today. Prize this week for that is baseball tickets to go check out the Pulaski River Turtles. If you'd like to play the Big Fat Five, well, you text your name and your city or town, along with the letters BFF, to our text number 81944. Danny might be giving you a call.
1: All right, temperatures today only around 70 degrees, the forecast high today. Sunshine and 80 for Wednesday, 85 by Thursday. It's 63 right now at Q99.
0: Joey Self.
1: Yeah.
0: Is coming up at 10, and he'll have your next playtime for the high-low cash jackpot at 10:20.
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Your 99, today's hits, yesterday's favorites. Good morning, I'm Joey Self. Get ready, we got another opportunity for you to play the high-low cash jackpot game on the way in just a few minutes. First up, Don Henley, Boys of Summer, Q99.

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1: All righty, we will take the 19th caller at 540-389-0099, 540-389-0099. 19th caller, you get a chance to take a guess at the Q99 High-Low Cash Jackpot. Michael Wright of Roanoke was a winner yesterday. Maybe you are next. We are looking for caller 19 right now.

0: 19th caller. Who's this?
1: All right. This is Keith in Catawba.
0: Keith in Catawba. How are you, my friend?
1: I'm good. How are you?
0: Doing fine, Keith. Go ahead. What's your guess, my man?
1: I'm going to try $500.50.
0: $500.50 is the guess from Keith in Catawba. And Keith, that is too low.
1: Too low. Okay.
0: Okay, my friend. Thank you for calling. Thank you for listening. Keep on trying.
1: All right. Thanks.
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1: Hello.
0: What's happening?
1: What's going on,
0: what's your name?
1: This is Charlie B.
0: Charlie B. What's happening, Charlie? You doing good?
1: Yeah, I'm doing all right.
0: Good deal, Charlie. Where are you calling from?
1: Calling from Roanoke, Virginia.
0: Charlie B. I feel like you got a good guess in you here. What's your guess?
1: Let's go with $699. Let me back that up now. Let's go with $599.99.
0: Okay, $599.99. Final answer?
1: That's correct.
0: All right, Charlie B. and Roanoke has guessed $599.99. And Charlie B., that is too low.
1: Ooh, thank you.
0: Thank you, Charlie. Have a good day.
1: Tell Dick I say hello. Bye-bye.
0: We got another chance for you calling away here at 1220. Don't forget that cheat sheet at Q99FM.com. Can we help you out? You too, and I still haven't found what I'm looking for. And again, next playtime, Q99's High Low Cash Jackpot, 1220.

Q99, today's hits, yesterday's favorites. Partly sunny today, 72. Clear tonight, dropping to 52. Nice day tomorrow, sunny, and a high of 80.

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1: 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Be the correct caller and guess how much money is in the jackpot. 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

Country 99, today's hits, yesterday's favorites. Good afternoon, I'm Joey Self. Not a bad afternoon, otherwise partly sunny. We'll be in the low 70s. Police now on Q99.

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1: Oh, you want to win some money? Let's give it a try right now. 19th caller gets to make a guess at what's in our current jackpot. 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

0: Q99's high-low cash jackpot game. You are the 19th caller.
1: Oh, my goodness. Okay, so I'm going to guess.
0: Well, hang on a second. Hang on. Hold everything.
1: Okay.
0: What's your name?
1: It's Tina.
0: All right, Tina, where are you calling from?
1: In Roanoke.
0: All right, Tina, now I'm prepared to hear your guess. How much money's in the high-low jackpot?
1: Oh, brother. I'm going to say $385.05.
0: $385.05.
1: Yes.
0: Okay, Tina, you definitely missed some guesses. That's too low.
1: Oh, God. Okay, thank you.
0: Thanks. Try again.
1: All right.
0: Who's going to be next to play high-low? Let's get together.

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What were they responding to? It's our What's Fun at 4 chat today, just after 4 o'clock. 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

0: Country 99, today's hits, yesterday's favorites. Thanks for having us on at work today in Lynchburg with Shawn Mendes.
1: I thought that I'd been hurt before.

Q99, today's hits, yesterday's favorites, Dick and Dave in the morning, and now Danny Myers, weekday afternoons, 3 to 7. You want to play Danny's Big Fat 5 contest? All you got to do is text your name in city or town, along with the letters BFF to 81944.

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1: Need another guesser. How about you? Be the 19th caller right now. 540-389-0099. Guess the amount of the current jackpot. I'll let you know if you're too high, too low, or on the money, and you win it. 19th caller, 389-0099, Q99's High-Low.

0: Hey there, this is Q99's high-low jackpot game, and you are the 19th caller.
1: Yay!
0: Yay! You get to guess this hour. What's your name?
1: Susan Shorter.
0: Hello, Susan. Where are you calling from?
1: I'm calling from Martinsville, Virginia.
0: Martinsville. All right, Susan, ready to hear your guess. How much money is in that jackpot right now?
1: It's $606.06.
0: 60606.
1: Yes.
0: $606.06. Susan, that guess is too low.
1: Too low, okay.
0: All right, you can try again next hour. Thanks for listening.
1: Okay, thanks.
0: I'll keep track of these guesses, improve your chances of winning, and we'll get another guesser at 2.

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0: 299, today's hits, yesterday's favorites. Partly sunny this afternoon. We have a high at 72. Should be clear tonight. 52. Sunny tomorrow. High at 80.
1: 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Also, the Brainbuster this week, tickets for the Roanoke Symphony Orchestra's performance of Nashville Meets the Symphony, June 12th at the Salem Civic Center. 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

Brand, when was the last time someone called you crazy? What were they responding to? 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

0: hurts. We've got so much money to give away. Will you unlock the Q99 High Low Cash jackpot? We are over $600. 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

0: 99. 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Sunny tomorrow, 80. 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Danny Myers here. Michael winning money.
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0: Friend, we are well into a great week. Danny Myers, Q99, where every day is a holiday. And, you know, we put them in the air like we just don't care. Finding reasons to celebrate today. It is National Bubba Day. I bet I'm talking to a Bubba. I bet you got a Bubba in the family. Text out your Bubba, 81944. That's my text number. You can also call anytime. You can also send me an open mic. It's a voice memo on our Q99 app. Love to hear your voice. It's also Rotisserie Chicken Day. How do they make them so moist? Are they injecting them with something? Are those special birds that are rotating all day at the grocery store and still tasting so good? And it is Leave the Office Early Day. Yes! Get out. Enjoy the rest of this great day. 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

so ready to inspire you. The viral gem, very heartwarming. It's coming up in just a few. It's a new challenge, but it's not a chain letter, an email that's going to make you stressed out. It's not that kind of a challenge. What's fun at four today? Someone calling you crazy? Who's that? Q99.

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1: Right.
0: Danny Meyer's Q99, the viral gem today. It's Starmont High School in Iowa. 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
1: 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Yeah.

is in the middle of his Madison Square Garden residency, the great Harry Styles. Q99, your next chance at cash. It's over $600. High-low game back at 720 with Dick and Dave.

0: Here's Q99. Welcome into What's Fun at 4 today. You can text 81944. You store it there. You can call. You can send me an open mic message. When I went to a wedding over this weekend, I was called crazy by a group of people because I got a text in the middle when I was hanging out with my friends. And one of my neighbors was getting the mail. And they said, what do you want us to do with it? And I said, go ahead and put it in the house. And they said, well, what do you mean? I said, the door is unlocked. Just go ahead and put it in the house. You're out of town and your house is unlocked? Yes. I believe that I'm sending out a message to the universe that I trust and all is protected. I need not lock my doors. I know. They call me crazy. Do you think I'm crazy? Let's not get distracted on that. Let's focus on you and your crazy. What is it about you? Cindy in Lynchburg, thank you for sending me this message on our app.
1: Hi, Danny.
0: Hi.
1: There are several people in my life. Most recently, my sister called me out because I aggressively sniff milk. I just don't think any milk is fresh. I buy it and then I use like one cup and then my nose is in that carton sniffing so hard.
0: I love the visual of that.
1: I don't know what I'm sniffing for, but it never smells good to me after I've used it like one time and always throw it out.
0: Yeah, it's tough. I'm with you. I understand that where you have like a little paranoia. It's like, am I smelling this? Something off on this? I think you do have to taste it. If you can bring yourself to taste it. Cindy, I think that is the way to get out of that crazy. If you've got something, somebody called you crazy, share it, be proud of it. 81944, text it. It's Danny on Q99.

0: Q99's Andy Myers, What's Fun at 4 chat. Today we are celebrating our crazy. When were you called crazy? Jaleesa and Vinton, thank you for sending me this. Open mic on the Q99 app.
1: Hi, Danny. Love your show.
0: Love you.
1: I got called out by my coworker, Tracy, because I refuse to park next to vans. She thinks that is insane, but I won't park next to a van because I think somebody can jump out of the side of a van and snatch you up, even in broad daylight. They're so big, they're so boxy, they block your whole car, and I just will not park next to one because I don't want to be kidnapped. And she thinks that makes me crazy.
0: Okay, Jaleesa, I don't know if you listening think she's crazy today, but do you have a bit of crazy you want to share? I'd love to hear it. It's Q99.

0: hard will you try to make someone your friend?
1: If you don't love the situation, I want to make you love the situation.
0: Danny Myers, Q99, do you not try at all? That is the situation. Anonymous listener friend, not Cynthia, wrote me. Danny, my boyfriend, is determined that I be friends with his best friend's girlfriend. Every time we spend time together, she comes across as cold, rude, uninterested. At one point, she actually said out loud, "I've already got all the friends I need, and I'm not looking for new ones." I thought that was incredibly rude, but it didn't bother me too much because I wasn't feeling a connection. My boyfriend keeps insisting, "I need to keep trying because the four of us spend a lot of time together." I get where he's coming from. This is not a lot of fun for them. He says part of it is me not being friendly enough. And if I tried a little bit harder, she will come around. But that's not me. What would you do? Okay, you asked me. Your friend Danny would keep trying. Your friend Danny would wear this person down and win this person over. That's me. I would take it as a challenge, and I would really do what I could to try to get to know her and try to warm her up. Based on what you told me, not Cynthia, I do think both of you share a little bit to blame. I don't think you're giving off the most friendly vibes to her either. You know, if you're being honest, you say that's not you. You don't really try. I think you got to try with the boyfriend on this. 81944, what do you think, listener friend, not Cynthia, is kind of being nudged to be friends with her boyfriend's friend's girlfriend because they spend a lot of time together? Elise in Lynchburg, thank you for text Danny. She's not unfriendly. She's uninterested. There's a big difference. You can't out-nice someone who's determined to keep you away. Disagree. I think you can kill them with kindness, and I think not Cynthia. If she wants to make this a more fun group to be in, she's got to try harder. That's my thought on it. 81944, you can text yours. The situation on Q99.
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Hard to believe Toy Story 5 is already going to be out June 19th. Toy Story 5, Q99, Danny Myers. This week, Thursday midnight, it's a new song by Taylor Swift for Toy Story. That's going to be one to definitely check out. Love Island USA, if you're into that show, premieres on Peacock tonight. Tiffany at Q99.

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We were good.

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so ready for you to meet your destiny, the arena of fate. It's Danny Myers, Q99, in the Big Fat Five. Virginia's biggest, fattest, juiciest quiz game. Five levels of knowledge. They will increase in difficulty. If you get through all five, you're on that wall of the elite. Look who's on there. Devin and Hollins. April and Pembroke. Kim and Vinton. How about you today? Texture.

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And just for playing all this week, it's a 4-pack of tickets. Pulaski River Turtles opening night Thursday night. 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

0: Q99 and today's Big Fat Five, Virginia's biggest, fattest, juiciest quiz game. It is a whole crew from the nursing home known as Heritage Hall, Laurel Meadows, and Laurel Fork. They're all playing today. Tracy, how are you?
1: I'm good. How are you?
0: And I'm doing so good. Now, I know we also have Rochelle. She's one of the nurses.
1: Yes.
0: We have Mark. He's the boss man. And then we have somebody known as Mary, whose nickname is Mouthy. Mouthy, yes. Can you hear me?
2: Yes, I can.
0: Do you like being called Mouthy?
2: Yes, my dad gave me that nickname.
0: And you wear it as a badge of honor with pride.
2: Yes, sir.
0: All right. So, Rochelle, can I hear from you? Are you there?
3: I am.
0: Boss man, are you there?
4: I'm here.
0: Okay. He's here. He doesn't want to be here, but he is here and he doesn't argue with them. He doesn't argue with the ladies. Whatever they do, he will go along with. I like that, Mark. Smart man. All right. So I mentioned the five levels of knowledge, they will increase in difficulty. If you get through all five, you are on the wall of the elite. Are we ready, team?
1: Yes. Yes.
0: Let's go.
5: Level one.
0: First question. Super Mario Brothers, Mario and Luigi both have what profession?
1: Plumbers.
0: Plumbers is right.
5: Level two.
0: Computer microchips are generally made of what? Asbestos or silicon?
1: Silicon.
0: Silicon is right.
5: Level three.
0: If they're made of asbestos, they'd be very poison. They are not. They're not. Level three. In the movie Titanic, who played Jack Dawson?
1: Leonardo DiCaprio.
0: I love that you're talking it out and you are locking in with Leo, and you are right.
5: Level four.
0: All right, and it gets harder with level four. The first IKEA was opened in what country? What do you think? 3 seconds. One. Mouthy Mary, what do you think?
2: I want to say Korea.
0: Korea is not right. It's Sweden. It was Sweden, the first IKEA. It's a Swedish brand with all of those Fjorn names on all their furniture. So you guys are out on level four. But the good thing about that is it means you have to come back because you're all so much fun. And even Mark, I wasn't excluding Mark. Even Mark is fun. And level five question, we didn't quite get here, but I want to see if you got the answer to this. R.L. Stein is known for writing what book series?
2: Bear Street.
0: It's Goosebumps. Would you say Bear Street?
2: Bear Street.
0: Is that Mouthy Mary? I'm going to take that. If I'm not going to argue with her. So if she says that, I'm going to say that's a correct answer too. All right, guys, hang on one quick second. And if you want to take on the Big Fat Five, teams are welcome. Text me your name and town and the letters BFF to 81944. Name and town and BFF to 81944. It's the Big Fat Five on Q99.

Before Glee started doing mashups, there was a little band called Will to Power. Danny Myers, Q99. What was the year? 1990? 1990?

One, for this song, they took two of the biggest classic rock songs, untouchable songs, and then made them a pop song. Baby, I Love Your Way and Free Bird. It is a throwback on Q99.

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Danny Myers, thank you for hanging. We will be back with the high-low game. 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
1: You want to be somebody's friend, but they don't really want to be your friend. How long do you put into that? How much do you try? Q99, that's next. Clear 52 tonight. 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

0: How hard will you try to be someone's friend?
1: If you don't love the situation, I'm going to make you love the situation.
0: Danny Myers, Q99, The Situation. And I'm his listener friend, not Cynthia, wrote in today because her boyfriend is really trying to get her to try harder to be friends with his best friend's girlfriend because they spend a lot of time together. And right now, not a lot of fun because these two girls sound like they're really dug in. Not Cynthia wrote that this other girl is cold, rude, uninterested. She says she's not feeling it. The boyfriend says she needs to be more friendly, try a little bit harder. She's going to come around. I'm just feeling, and you've asked, and I'm feeling like you're not trying hard enough. I'm with the boyfriend. Katie, what do you think?
2: I would still try to make friends with her. I would make her be my friend.
0: I think I would too. I would take it as a challenge instead of shutting down and saying, I'm not going to try. It feels like the problem is both of these girls not wanting to try.
2: Yeah, I would. She would eventually have to talk to me sometime.
0: You'd wear her right down. I love that. I'm the same way.
2: Yes,
0: we can kill them with kindness. We can change the world. Not Cynthia. Believe in the powers of you developing a friendship here. Or just destroying everything. It's one or the other. If you've got a different situation that you would like to put on the radio, get some advice, you can let me know. I'm on all the socials. Message me. I am at Hello Danny Show.
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0: Lord, will you try to be somebody's friend? Danny Myers, Q99, The Situation is on today.
1: If you don't love the situation, I want to make you love the situation.
0: This is an interesting one because not Cynthia, anonymous listener friend. It's her boyfriend that really wants her to try harder to be his dude's girlfriend's friend because they spend a lot of time together. And right now it sounds like both of the girls are oil and water. That's what I'm picking up on this. I think if you try a little harder, you might be able to win her over. 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
2: Hey, Danny. 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Like, not the most friendly girls. And thinking that they will be friends with each other is crazy. But maybe over time, opposites do come together, so maybe they will start, you know, getting together and maybe they'll become friends and the boyfriends will go away.
0: I mean, maybe, you know, oil and water makes salad dressing or something like that. 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

friend. Thank you for listening. Q99, today's hits, yesterday's favorites, Danny Myers in the afternoon. In just a minute, were you called crazy? Do you own your crazy? Text it to 81944. 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

0: When was the last time somebody called you crazy? When was the last time?
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0: Yeah, I got Elise in Lynchburg just texted 81944. Danny, my boyfriend called me crazy because I set 11 alarms to wake up every day.
2: It's a little extra.
0: Deanie, who is my friend working in Laurel Fork at a nursing home, you were called crazy.
3: Some of my coworkers, because I just try to make the highlight of the day and make everybody laugh.
0: And what is it you do that they think is so crazy?
3: Dancing around, just acting crazy.
0: I bet you don't even need music.
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0: I bet the residents at that nursing home love you.
3: My residents will ask my coworkers, what is she on?
0: And can we get some of that?
3: Yes.
0: All right, friend. Appreciate you checking us out. What is yours? 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

Dave tickets to Nick Jonas at the Pantheon, Caesars, Virginia, in about a week. 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It's Q99 and Ed Sheeran.

0: Buddy would love to get you on the Big Fat Five. So text me your name, your town, and BFF to 81944. And we're going to play that game next at Q99.
1: This is for you, Daddy.

0: Q99 and today's Big Fat Five, Virginia's biggest, fattest, juiciest quiz game. It is a whole crew from the nursing home known as Heritage Hall, Laurel Meadows, and Laurel Fork. They're all playing today. Tracy, how are you?
1: I'm good. How are you?
0: And I'm doing so good. Now, I know we also have Rochelle. She's one of the nurses.
1: Yes.
0: We have Mark. He's the boss man. And then we have somebody known as Mary, whose nickname is Mouthy.
1: Yes.
0: Mouthy, can you hear me? Do you like being called Mouthy?
2: Yes, my dad gave me that nickname.
0: And you wear it as a badge of honor with pride.
2: Yes, sir.
0: All right. So, Rochelle, can I hear from you? Are you there?
3: I am.
0: Boss man, are you there?
4: I'm here.
0: Okay. He's here. He doesn't want to be here, but he is here and he doesn't argue with them. He doesn't argue with the ladies. Whatever they do, he will go along with. I like that, Mark. Smart man. All right. So I mentioned the five levels of knowledge. They will increase in difficulty. If you get through all five, you are on the wall of the elite. Are we ready, team?
1: Yes. Yeah.
0: Let's go. Level one. First question. Super Mario Brothers, Mario and Luigi both have what profession?
1: Plumbers
0: is right. Level two. Computer microchips are generally made of what? Asbestos or silicon?
1: Silicon
0: is right. Level three. If they're made of asbestos, they'd be very poison. They're not. Level three. In the movie Titanic, who played Jack Dawson?
1: Leonardo DiCaprio.
0: I love that you're talking it out and you are locking in with Leo, and you are right. Level four. All right, and it gets harder with level four. The first IKEA was opened in what country? What do you think? 3 seconds. Two. One.
1: IKEA.
0: Mouthy Mary, what do you think?
2: I want to say Korea.
0: Korea is not right. It's Sweden. It was Sweden, the first IKEA. It's a Swedish brand with all of those Fjorn names on all their furniture. So you guys are out on level four. But the good thing about that is it means you have to come back because you're all so much fun. And even Mark. I wasn't excluding Mark. Even Mark is fun. And level five question, we didn't quite get here, but I want to see if you got the answer to this. R.L. Stine is known for writing what book series?
2: Bear Street.
0: It's Goosebumps. Would you say Bear Street?
2: Bear Street.
0: Is that Mouthy Mary? I'm going to take that. If I'm not going to argue with her. So if she says that, I'm going to say that's a correct answer too. All right, guys, hang on one quick second. And if you want to take on the Big Fat Five, teams are welcome. Text me your name and town and the letters BFF to 81944. Name and town and BFF to 81944. It's the Big Fat Five on Q99.
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Today's Hits, yesterday's favorites. Friend, what a day. Danny Myers in the afternoon. Thank you so much. Nick Daniels live from 6 a.m. tomorrow. Tickets to Nick Jonas at Caesars, Virginia. And your first play to unlock the cash with Q99's High Low Cash Jackpot Game. 720, Delilah next.

evening. Come on in and make yourself at home. 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It's time for you to relax and unwind and put the cares of a Tuesday aside. To focus on yourself and those that you love, the phone lines are open.

0: Good evening. You've called the Delilah Show. Who is this?
1: Sarah.
0: Sarah, what can I do for you this evening?
1: I'm hoping for a song for my daughter. She's going through her first, I guess what she thinks, true love breakup. And she's having a hard time with it because she really loved this guy. And they were together over a year and a half. And it's just all ended all of a sudden.
0: How old is she?
1: She's 18.
0: Ow. Oh. The first cut is the deepest.
1: That was her first longtime boyfriend. She thought she was all in love and everything, and it just fell apart.
0: A lot of times people will say to me, you know, well, they couldn't be in love. They're too young to even know what love is. And I'm like, wrong.
1: Yeah, she was.
0: When you're young, your heart has not yet been, you know, filleted a dozen times. That is such intense, beautiful, sweet love. But when your heart is broken for the first time, it hurts.
1: Yeah, she's hurting real bad. She's feeling a little bit better. We just went and dropped off all this stuff at his house. So she's, you know, cut all ties. So we're trying to move on, but it's really hurting.
0: I will play a sweet song for her and for you, Mama. Good for you for being there for her. Thank you for calling.
1: Thank you.
0: Good night.

0: 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Sandra writes, "Hi, Delilah. I have loved listening to you since 2010. Back when all my little brother and I had was a radio, we would fall asleep to your voice most nights. I'm reaching out because I'm in a really confused transitional season right now. I got engaged last November, and what should be the happiest time in my life has felt really lonely. Things I never used to think about, I think about now, especially when it comes to friendships. I'm in a season where I want people to pour into me the way I have poured into them and to meet me in my excitement without any hidden agenda. I'm not in a place where I want to beg for friends to love me, but it's been hard to sit with those feelings. I think I'm growing, but it hasn't been easy. If you could choose a song for me in this season that I'm in, something that brings comfort or reminds me I'm not alone, it would mean so much. Thank you for always being a safe place for so many of us. With love from Sandra." Sandra, I will have my Mama Delilah words of encouragement and a song coming up next. You're listening to Delilah on Q99. 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

Tonight's Delilah's Dilemma is from Sandra, who is engaged, should be excited about her engagement, but instead she's realizing that most of her friendships, it sounds like, are very one-sided. And she is trying to figure out how to transition out of that and into healthier relationships. Sandra, if the people that you have been pouring into don't feel the need or the desire to reciprocate in your relationship, not that you have to keep things even, Steven, or everything has to be fair, that's not what I'm saying. But if a relationship isn't give and take, that's not a friendship, that's a usership. That's not love. Love is a two-way street. It's give and take. Some days you have an abundance of energy, of resources, of love, and you pour into somebody. Some days you're the one that needs to be poured into. So if that's not the case in these relationships, then it might be time to realize they're not friendships, they're userships. And sometimes growing and trusting in God means letting go. Because you don't need to be used up. You need to be loved unconditionally. So if they're userships, it might be time to let go. Not that you stop loving them or caring about them. You just stop investing all your energy into situations where your needs are not a priority. And then you open yourself up because you will have more energy, more time. Open yourself up to developing deeper relationships, more meaningful relationships with people that do care about you, that do want to spend time with you, that do want to meet your needs in the same way you want to meet theirs. Something to think about, and I'm going to play a song for your very tender heart coming up next.

0: Good evening. Welcome to your Taco About It Tuesday night. 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I want to hear. 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

0: Hi, good evening. You've called the Delilah Show. Who is this?
1: George.
0: Hi, George. What can I do to make your night very special?
1: Me and my sister listen.
0: What's your sister's name?
1: Willa.
0: Is Willa a big sister or a little sister?
1: Big sister.
0: And is she a great big sister or is she kind of a bossy big sister like I was?
1: Great big sister.
0: And what do you want to tell the world?
1: I love listening to Delilah.
0: Aw, thank you. I love that you love listening. I wish I could give you a great big audio hug. Pretend I'm just putting my arms out there and giving you a hug, okay?
1: Bye-bye.
0: All right. You have a good night. Thank you for calling me, George.
1: Bye.
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1: is the direct line into our studio. If you would like to make a special request or dedication on this Tuesday night, we would love to hear from you.